0: Daniele Petronelli condivide il suo flight case su Ritmo 80.
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And if your man gives you trouble just to move out on the double, and you don't let it trouble your brain, cause away goes trouble down the drain.

But yours is a full climb. 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Notice a half step. But yours is a full climb.

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1: I get lonely in different places.
2: Excuse me? Excuse me? Charles? My name is on the list.
3: What list?
2: The DJ's list.
3: Miss Thing, there is no guest list tonight. Tonight.
2: Oh. Oh.